right here on Top of the Pops. It's the galvanizing, hypnotic, heavy rock sound of Slade. This tremendous group have a new album in preparation, and some of the tracks have definitely been decided. Here's a live performance of another that'll certainly be one of them, Man Who Speaks Evil.

0: 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Michael Anthony, Alex Van Halen, Eddie Van Halen, Sammy Hagar. Thanks, Pensacola. Wherever you're from, thank you. Thanks for the food, too. Thanks. Thank you, MTV, John Stewart Show.
1: Thank you.

But all those who didn't forget, this is dedicated to Bob Geldof and Bill Graham and everyone who put this on, the whole organization. This is called Don't You Forget About Me.

Joy Reisman Orchestra and Chorus Stardust. Orchester Jo Kurzweg, La Paloma. Orchester Esquivel, Jesusito and Chihuahua. Lobo, I'd Love You to Want Me. The Tremolos, Silence is Golden.

Joy Reisman and Orchestra, The Easel of Capri, Die Paldauer, Tränen der Liebe, Paul Muriat, Je t'aime moi non plus, The London Symphony Orchestra, Hooked on Rock Classics, Javier Cugat.

party people, this is Captain Kim speaking. Welcome aboard Benga Airways. After takeoff, we'll pump up the sound system, 'cause we're going to Ibiza. Ibiza. Ibiza.